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0: 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Where is that? 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Where it at?
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0: Hey!
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0: 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Gotta keep watching.
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0: 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Where you at, choir members? God bless you. Oh, yeah. Praise.
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4: Deliver me, 'cause all I seem to do is hurt me.
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Amen. Now when we pray, we want to end that with a declaration, a decree. 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The things that hurt you in the past won't control your future. Starting now, this is a new day. This is your Exodus. You are officially

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0: 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Good morning. I'm Hope Feaster. Let's get this Mighty Monday started.
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0: City Music right here on G Praise 106.3 Orlando. Okay, I got the good news of the day for you. It's Isaiah 40:31. Those who hope in the Lord will renew their strength. They will soar on wings like eagles. Man, that is some good news.
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93.3 Orlando, and at 93.3 in Sanford, also at 97.7 in Daytona Beach. Welcome to Mighty Monday. Good morning, I'm Hope Feaster. It's 5:31. All right, you're turning yourself over, getting yourself together. Roads are doing the same thing. I-4 eastbound and westbound, nice and quiet. 95 and 75 in the turnpike are quiet as well. Got a team of construction guys out southbound on the turnpike. A little bit past the Canoe Creek Service Plaza, right lane is blocked. That's your G-Praise traffic. GCast, we're looking pretty good, but we're going to have rain returning this week. Partly sunny skies starting us off. Clouds will start rolling in around lunchtime. It's going to be a little breezy. High getting up to 93. Heat index is topping out at about 101 to 102 with rain and thunderstorms later in the afternoon. Daytona, you're at 77. Deltona, 75. Orlando downtown, you're at 77.

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I bet you wait now. It's 5:48. You can get yourself together and dip for another 10 minutes or so. Those of you at work, it is time to start packing up and getting ready to go. You should be in your jammies in no time at all. Roads are doing pretty good. We do have a hot spot, though. I-4 eastbound at the 528. That's headed out to I-95. Your left lane is blocked with an accident. And if you're coming in from Bithlow, eastbound Colonial Drive at Sherman Street, all lanes are blocked there with an accident.

crime-free and easy. Sun reels off on its first run on time. That's your G-Praise traffic. GCast, we've got partly sunny skies starting us off this morning. Clouds will start rolling in the afternoon. A little bit after lunch, going to be a little breezy. High getting up to 93 with the heat index topping out today at about 101 to 102. We're going to have some rain in the afternoon, about a 60% chance. Daytona, you're at 77. Deltona, 75. Orlando downtown, you're at 77.

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0: 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Should be out the bed and getting that coffee started. Those of you at work, I'll meet you in the car. I-4 eastbound and westbound are nice and quiet. 95 and 75 are looking good. Turnpike's riding free and easy. Now, we do have an accident if you're in Biflo, eastbound Colonial Drive at Sherman Street. One lane is only getting by in that area. You're going to want to use Lake Pickett Road as your alternate. Say a prayer in that area. They could use that this morning. The rest of your toll roads getting themselves together and out the door. Sunrail and the Lynx Bus Service are on the way. That's your G Praise traffic. GCast, partly sunny skies are going to start us off, and then clouds around lunchtime. High getting up to 93. We've got the heat index topping out at about 101 to 102. Rain chances in the afternoon are sitting at about 60%. Daytona, you're looking good at 77. Sanford, you're also at 77. Orlando downtown, you're at 76.
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Otis Kemp right here on G-Praise 106.3 Orlando and at 93.3 in Sanford at 623. Good morning, I'm Hope Feaster. All right, we're getting our Mighty Monday started. Roads are cooperating. We got one hot spot I got to tell you about. I-4 eastbound.

Sherman Street. We only got one lane getting by in that area because of an accident earlier this morning. Use Lake Pickett Road as your alternate and say a prayer in that area. They could definitely use that. The rest of your toll roads getting ready for the Mighty Monday ride. And Sunrail, if you're waiting on the platform, trains are on the way. That's your G-Praise traffic. GCast, we're going to start off with partly sunny skies, but as we move past lunchtime, the clouds are going to start to move in. It's going to get a little breezy. High getting up to 93 with that heat index topping out at about 102. Rain and thunderstorm chances throughout the afternoon, sitting at about 60%. That rain is returning back to central Florida. My grass could certainly use it. Now, as we move through the evening, partly cloudy skies as the sun goes down. Lows get down to 75 overnight. Daytona, you're at 77. Sanford, 76. Orlando downtown, you're back up to 77.

classic G-Praise from Clifton Ross III right here on Hope in the Morning. We're G-Praise 106.3 Orlando and at 93.3 in Sanford. Good morning. It is 6:35 on this mighty Monday. All right now, if you got to be out by 7.

to Sand Lake Road. Backed up just a little bit, about 12 minutes. I-4 westbound's looking good. If you're headed to Bithlow, eastbound Colonial Drive at Sherman Street, we had an accident overnight. One lane is getting by. You're going to want to use Lake Pickett Road as your alternate. All your other toll roads are riding pretty free and easy. Sunrail, if you're waiting on the platform, trains are on the way. That's your G-Praise traffic. GCast, we're starting off partly sunny today, but don't be fooled. Take your umbrella with you. Clouds are going to start to roll in at lunchtime, and it's going to get a little breezy. High getting up to 93 with that heat index topping out at about 102. And you know when that happens? That's when the rain shows up. Rain and thunderstorms in the late afternoon for the ride home. Daytona, you're at 77. Sanford, 76. Orlando downtown, you're at 77.

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Good morning. I'm Hope Feaster. All right now, you got to be out by 7 o'clock. Time to put that stuff near the front door. Fill up your travel mug with your beverage of choice. Don't forget your lunch and the umbrella. I-4 eastbound, we had an accident at Central Florida Parkway, but they got that on the right shoulder. You're going to see a little bit of backup. 532 trying to head on down to Sand Lake Road. It's going to take you about 15 minutes. Accident westbound, I-4 coming into Deltona and DeBary. Looks like they've got that on the left shoulder, so that's looking good. And we're riding a little heavy as we get across the St. John's. About 7 to 10 minutes will get you to Lake Mary Boulevard. 95 and 75 in the Turnpike are riding free and easy, along with the rest of your toll roads. Waiting on the platform for Sunrail, trains are on the way. That's your G Praise traffic. GCast, we're going to have partly sunny skies starting us off this morning. Then the clouds will start rolling in at lunchtime. It's going to get breezy. High getting up to 93 with the heat index topping out at about 101 to 102. And like I told you, bring your umbrella. You're going to have some rain this afternoon. About a 60% chance. Daytona, you're looking good at 77. Deltona, 75. Orlando downtown, you're at 76.

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We're G Praise, 106.3 Orlando, and at 93.3 in Sanford. 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It's

umbrella, your coffee, and your snacks. Let's ride. I-4 eastbound, we're riding a little heavy, 532, trying to get down to Celebration. Going to take you about 11 minutes. Accident westbound I-4 coming out of Deltona, but it's on the left shoulder, so proceed with caution. Stay to your right. Looks like we have some debris in the roadway. Northbound on the turnpike on the on-ramp to Osceola Parkway. Ramp is closed right there.

0: Praise traffic. GCast, we've got partly sunny skies today starting us off, but you're going to need that umbrella as we roll into the afternoon. The clouds will start showing up about lunchtime. It's going to get a little breezy. High getting up to 93 with the heat index topping out today at about 102. We're going to get our rain back as we move through the week. We got rain and thunderstorms this afternoon for the ride home. Daytona, you're at 78. Sanford, 77. Orlando downtown, you're at 78.
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0: In the choir stand. Where is that? In the choir stand. Where it at?
1: In the choir stand. Where is that?
0: Hey!
1: In the choir stand.
0: Eddie, I want to go back to that. Gotta keep watching.

0: 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Yes,
1: God,
0: it is.
1: God, getting your praise over Brent Jones
0: in the choir,
1: right here on Key Praise 1063 Orlando. It's 7-Eleven.
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When you don't know where you're going, always look at God. He always wins. We're G Praise, 106.3 Orlando, and at 97.7 in Daytona Beach at 720. Good morning. I'm Hope Feaster. All right now, roads are starting to get a little bit wild and woolly. Those of you who got to jump out there at 8 o'clock, I would suggest leaving about 5 minutes early. I

an accent earlier coming out of Deltona. It is on the left shoulder. You're rolling out of Orange City trying to get across the St. Johns River Bridge to Lake Mary Boulevard. 15 will do ya. We had some police activity southbound 95 heading out of Port Orange at the 421. Off-ramp left lane is blocked. Northbound Florida Turnpike on the on-ramp to Osceola Parkway. The ramp is closed. Going to have to use Orange Blossom Trail. That's got a lot of debris in the roadway. Rest of your other toll roads are doing the deed and riding free and easy. Waiting on the platform for Sunrail. Trains are on the way. That's your G-Praise traffic. GCast, we're going to start off with partly sunny skies. The clouds will start rolling in around lunchtime. So we're getting a little breezy, high getting up to 93. Heat index topping out at about 101 to 102. And then we got rain and thunderstorms for the afternoon, about a 60% chance. Daytona, you're at 78. Sanford, 77. Orlando downtown, you're at 78.

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1: 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Good thing he always shows up. We're G Praise, 106.3 Orlando, and at 93.3 in Sanford. Good morning, I'm Hope Feaster. It is 7:33. All right, now, if you have to be out by 8 o'clock, you might want to go ahead and put one or two things near the front door. I-4 eastbound, we're rolling heavy from County Road 532 over to Celebration, about 15 minutes there. And exit westbound I-4 at Deltona. It's on the left shoulder, though. And if you're coming out of Orange City, getting across the St. John's River Bridge, 15 should do you to get to Lake Mary Boulevard. Got some police activity southbound 95 at 421 coming in from Port Orange. The off-ramp left lane is blocked, and we got some debris in the roadway northbound on the turnpike on the on-ramp to Osceola Parkway. The ramp is closed. You're going to have to come use the Orange Blossom Trail to come on into town. The rest of your toll roads are getting themselves together. Jump out there at 8 o'clock. Sunrail, if you're waiting on the platform, trains are on the way. That's your G Praise traffic. GCast, we're starting off partly sunny. Clouds are starting to roll in and a little bit after lunch. High getting up to 93 with the heat index topping out at about 102 to 103. Rain for the afternoon ride. B-Box will be here to get you through. 60% chance we're sitting at right now. Now, as we move through the evening, partly cloudy skies will continue into the overnight. Lows getting down to 75. Daytona, you're at 78. Sanford, 77 at the Riverwalk. Orlando downtown, if you're walking around Lake Eola, you're at 78.

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out the fridge with your lunch and put that homework in your backpack. I-4 eastbound, we had an accident at the 429, but it's on the right shoulder. Westbound I-4, an accident coming out of Deltona. That's on the left shoulder. So we're going to be a little busy. I-4 eastbound and westbound. Got a little police activity. Northbound 95 headed on out of Port Orange. The off-ramp left lane is blocked. Police activity.

Parkway. The ramp is closed. You're going to have to use Orange Blossom Trail to come on into town. The rest of your toll roads jumping out there for the Mighty Monday Run. That's your G-Praise traffic. GCast, partly sunny skies starting us off. The clouds will start rolling in around lunchtime. High getting up to 93 with that heat index topping out about 101 to 102. We're going to have rain this afternoon, about a 60% chance, so don't forget your umbrella. Daytona, you're at 78. Sanford, 77. Orlando downtown, you're at 78.

0: Getting you praise on with Natural Life Music and my God, right here on Hope in the Morning. We're G Praise 106.3 Orlando and at 93.3 in Sanford, also at 97.7 in Daytona Beach. It is 8 o'clock. Time to roll. Everybody grab your stuff. Grab your snacks, grab your coffee, let's ride. I-4 eastbound, we had an accident. It is on the right shoulder, it's right a little bit past the 429. Westbound I-4, we had an accident coming out of Deltona. It's on the left shoulder. So we're backed up a little bit coming out of Orange City. Not too bad. We're doing the 15 across the St. John's to Lake Mary Boulevard. Police activity northbound and southbound coming out of Port Oranges. Orange, rather. If you're doing that, the off-ramp left lane is blocked northbound and southbound. The off-ramp left lane's blocked there. Turnpike, we've got some debris in the roadway northbound. On the on-ramp from Osceola Parkway, that ramp is closed. You're going to have to use Orange Blossom Trail to come on into town. Sunrail and the Lynx Bus Service are on the way to get you. That's your G Praise traffic. GCast, we got partly sunny skies starting us off, but clouds will be rolling in around lunchtime. High getting up to 93 with the heat index topping out at about 101 to 102. Rain and thunderstorms for the afternoon. The rain has returned to Central Florida. We're going to be having some rain throughout the week, but a 60% chance today for the ride home. Daytona, you're at 79. Sanford at the Riverwalk, 78. Orlando downtown, you're also at 78.
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It's 8:17. Good morning. I'm Hope Feaster. Roads are a little bit wild.

southbound. It's going to take you about 12 to get over to Lake Mary Boulevard. Looks like a 95 northbound. We got that police activity hanging out. Northbound at 421 at Port Orange. The off-ramp left lane is blocked. And southbound 95 at Port Orange. That off-ramp left lane is blocked. So be on the lookout in that area. Northbound 75, we had an accident headed out to Ocala. It's on the right shoulder. And northbound on the turnpike. Got some debris in the roadway on the on-ramp from Osceola Parkway. Now that ramp is closed. You're going to have to use Orange Blossom Trail as your alternate. Sunrail, if you're waiting on the platform, trains are on the way. That's your G Praise traffic. GCAS, we've got partly sunny skies kicking us off on this mighty Monday, but clouds are going to be rolling in around lunchtime. It's going to get a little breezy, high getting up to about 93 with rain and some thunderstorms in the afternoon. Daytona, you're at 79. Sanford, 78. Orlando downtown, you're at 78.

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lessons now. We're G Praise, 106.3 Orlando, and at 93.3 in Sanford, also at 97.7 in Daytona Beach. It's 8:30. Good morning. I'm Hope Feaster. Hope your Mighty Monday's going well. You got a good start off to the week. Roads are still looking really busy. I-4 eastbound, you're doing the 532 trying to get to Osceola Parkway. We're rolling at about 15. I-4 westbound coming out of Orange City, getting over to Lake Mary Boulevard. You're doing the 15 again. 95 northbound, we have some police activity at the 421 in Port Orange. The off-ramp left lane is blocked. And we have an accident southbound 95 at Malabar Road. It's on the right shoulder, though. Northbound on the turnpike, we got some debris on the roadway on the on-ramp to Osceola Parkway. Now, that ramp is closed. You're going to have to use Orange Blossom Trail to come on into town. Rest of your other toll roads riding pretty free and easy. Waiting on the platform for Sunrail. Trains are on the way. That's your G-Praise traffic. GCast, we got partly sunny skies, but don't be fooled. We're going to have clouds start to roll in at lunchtime. Cloudy skies will be upon us. High getting up to 93 with the heat index topping out at about 101 to 102. And rain and thunderstorms for the ride home. We're sitting at about a 60% chance. Daytona, you're at 79. Sanford at the Riverwalk, 78. Orlando downtown.

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0: Corin Hawthorne right here on G Praise 106.3 Orlando and at 93.3 in Sanford, also at 97.7 in Daytona Beach. Good morning, I'm Hope Feaster. It's 5:48. All right, if you're getting ready to jump out there for meeting in the errand time, roads are a little bit wild and willy. I-4 eastbound, if you're doing 532, trying to get down to Osceola Parkway, you're rolling at about 15. I-4 westbound, coming out of Orange City, you got a good ride across the St. John's, get to Lake Mary Boulevard. That's going to do, you're going to do the 15 there too. Police activity northbound 95, headed out to Port Orange. Off-ramp left lane is blocked. And if you're doing northbound on the turnpike, on the on-ramp from Osceola Parkway, the ramp is closed. You're going to have to use the Orange Blossom Trail to come on into town. Waiting on the platform for Sunrail. Trains are on the way. That's your G Praise traffic. GCast, the sun is out now, looking pretty good, but it's starting to warm up a little bit. Clouds are going to start moving in at lunchtime, high getting up to 93, and now we're going back to our rainy pattern. We've got rain and thunderstorms for the afternoon ride, sitting at about 60%. Now, as we move through the evening, partly cloudy skies will continue, lows getting down to 75 overnight. Daytona, you're at 79, Sanford, 78, Orlando downtown, you're at 79.
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That's right. You'll never be alone. The Lord's always going to be with you. We're G Praise, 106.3 Orlando, and at 93.3 in Sanford. It's 9 o'clock. Meeting and errand time is in full swing on this mighty Monday. Roads are a little bit busy. I-4 eastbound and westbound. You'll make good time. Just take your time. We're running about 15 minutes behind. 95 northbound, we've got a, looks like we've got some police activity going on headed out to Port Orange. The off-ramp left lane is blocked. Southbound side as well, so be on the lookout. Turnpike, we got some debris in the roadway northbound on the on-ramp to Osceola Parkway. Now that ramp is closed. You're going to have to use the Orange Blossom Trail to come on into town. Other than that, we're looking good, 95, 75, and the Turnpike and other sections. All your other toll roads are pretty much up to speed. SunRail and the Lynx Bus Service are forever faithful. They're on the way. That's your G Praise Traffic. GCast, we've got partly sunny skies today. Don't be fooled, though. Take your umbrella with you because the clouds are going to start moving in around lunchtime. High getting up to 93 with the heat index topping out at about 101 to 102. But we got rain and thunderstorms moving in the afternoon. They're going to be a little slow moving and a little strong. We're sitting at about a 60% chance. Daytona, you're at 81. Sanford, 82. Orlando downtown, you're at 80.

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It's 9:18. Good morning. I'm Hope Feaster. And you know what? Like I say, always build that house on solid ground.

whenever the Lord helps you out, always tell him thank you. We're G Praise, 106.3 Orlando, and at 93.3 in Sanford. And our Father is such a good, good Father. He's always watching over us.

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We've got an accident there. We're backed up to the 520. All lanes are blocked. 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That's your G Praise traffic. GCast is going to be starting off with some sunshine. I can see it out the window at the corner of my eye, but we're going to have some clouds rolling in around lunchtime. High getting up to 93, and the heat index is going to be about 101, but we've got rain and thunderstorms going to be moving through the afternoon a little bit slow, just kind of strolling on by. We're sitting at about 60%. Some of those thunderstorms are going to be heavy. Daytona, you're looking good at 81. Sanford, 82. Orlando downtown, you're at 80.

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0: 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It is 10:03. May the Lord bless the work of your hands and the desires of your heart. And you know what? He's always going to look after you. That's because he loves you. You headed on out. Roads are still a little bit wild and willy. I-4 eastbound. We had an accident at John Young Parkway, but it's on the shoulder, so that's a good thing. We're still backed up a little.

0: Osceola Parkway. The ramp is still closed. The Nephew's Orange Blossom Trail to come on into town. And an accident westbound 528 at Innovation Way. Traffic is backed up to the 520. All lanes are blocked. Use Colonial Drive to come on in. Sunrail and the Lynx Bus Service are forever faithful. They're on the way. That's your G Praise Traffic. GCAS is looking good so far. The sun is still out, but don't be fooled. Take that fold-up umbrella with you as you're hanging out. High getting up to 93 with the heat index topping out at about 101. But we've got some thunderstorms rolling in the afternoon, and they're going to be kind of slow moving, so that means they're going to be pretty heavy. So I'll get all your stuff done so you can be back in before they get carrying on. Daytona, you're at 85. Sanford, 84. Orlando downtown at Lake Eola. All right, it's time to come in. You're at 83. Hey, Glenn.
1: Hey, ho, I'm a little jealous right now.
0: Why?
1: Because you went to the beach on the weekend.
0: I sure did. It was beach weekend. When the man says go beach, we go beach.
1: Y'all, and she's got some color. She looks good.
0: Man, and you won't joke it. We had a really good time at this cute little motel.
1: Yeah.
0: And we were sitting right there looking at the water, seeing the sand.
1: Yeah.
0: Everybody was acting like they got some sense.
1: Yeah.
0: Yeah.
1: Oh my God.
0: I know.
1: Yeah, I'm jealous.
0: Now, you were telling me about, you were looking up beaches.
1: We were looking up beaches, and the beaches on the Clearwater side,
0: uh-huh.
1: Gold Coast beaches,
0: yeah.
1: Are the best beaches in the world.
0: Oh, that's where we went.
1: Yeah.
0: But
1: yeah.
0: It was,
1: white
0: and
1: sand.
0: It was, yep, and it was nice. They had 14 Publixes out there, so I could go get snacks.
1: Yep. Yeah, you were in heaven.
0: Yeah, it was great. Sitting there with my Publix cookie, looking at the ocean.
1: Oh,
0: You gotta go, Glenn.
1: I am.
0: You gotta go.
1: I'm going.
0: Glenn Allgood's up next to get you through the morning.
1: G-Praise.
0: All right.
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I'm Glenn Allgood. It's 10:31. Let's take a look at your G-Praise traffic and your G-Cast for today. Let's start with I-4 eastbound. We're going to find some congestion, heavy congestion, from County Road 532. That's the Osceola Polk Line Road to State Road 417 going into Celebration. You're looking at an 11-minute slowdown. From Osceola Parkway to State Road 535, there's a 12-minute slowdown. And from I-4 westbound, heavy congestion right at the Lake Mary Boulevard exit. All right, let's take a look at the turnpike northbound. There's some debris on the road on the on-ramp from Osceola Parkway. That ramp is closed right now. The alternate that you're going to have to use is Orange Blossom Trail, 441. All right. State Road 528, the beach line westbound. There's a crash as you're approaching Innovation Way. Traffic is backed up to past the 520. All of the lanes are blocked right now. So you're going to have to use Colonial Drive instead. Sunreal, in the meantime, is running on time, and that is your G-Praise traffic.

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G-Kale and Carr showed out last night on the Stellar Awards. We'll talk about the 41st Annual Stellar Awards Gospel Music Grammy last night. For the first time ever in Charlotte, North Carolina, the Queen City. It was a fantastic night. Kirk Franklin did a good job hosting. I saw Thomas Ware in the studio audience. Thomas and his wife Tiffany looking good. It was so good. Sincere representing from Miami. They won. And the big winner of the night, though, Lisa and the Brown Sisters. Man, oh, man, oh, man. Christ in Me, that's the title of our daily bread for today. We're going to be coming from Galatians, the second chapter, verse 19, 20, and 21. The focus is on verse 20. I no longer live, but Christ lives in me. I no longer live, but Christ lives in me. Christ in Me, that's the title of our devotional for this morning. This morning's devotional article is written by Jennifer Benson Schultz, and she writes as follows. Renaissance artist Albrecht Dürer became famous for his talent at age 20. He was young. The art critics of his day called him the greatest mind that ever expressed itself in line. As his fame spread, influential people tried to hire him with promises of luxury and ease. Even other acclaimed artists such as Giovanni Bellini and Raphael revered and loved his work. In what experts considered to be his best self-portrait, Dürer mingled his physical characteristics with what he thought Jesus might have looked like. He painted himself with long, wavy hair, a beard, and eyes that seemed to convey a sense of divine purpose. While many assumed this was the artist's prideful opinion of himself, others who knew him believed the artist wanted to live a life that would allow people to see Jesus in him. If we truly know Christ, this is our desire as well. Believing in Him and accepting His death and resurrection as the basis for our relationship with God means that we should now live for Jesus. Yes, yes. And not ourselves. We live for Him and He lives in us and works through us. The Apostle Paul said this about his spiritual transformation. He said this. He says, I no longer live, but Christ lives in me. May the glory of Christ shine through our lives today. May the glory of Christ shine through your life today so that the world will see Him in you. Amen. Amen. Come on, let's pray. Father in heaven, please help us to stop living to satisfy our own desires. Help us to surrender to your Spirit so others will see Jesus in us. In His name we pray. Amen. Amen. And amen. Good morning. God bless you. St. John Baptist Church, good morning. God bless you. It's 10:47. Here's Brooklyn Tabernacle Choir.

0: Central Florida's Gospel Music Station, your G-Praise 106.3 Orlando, 97.7 in Daytona Beach. Good morning, Daytona, and 93.3 in Sanford. Good morning, Goldsboro. It's 10:59, just say 11 o'clock. I'm Glenn Allgood. Let's take a look at your G-Praise traffic. Let's start with Brevard County. We're going to find a crash in Titusville, eastbound Colonial Drive, as you're approaching I-95. All of the lanes are blocked. The alternates that you could use are the Beach Line or State Road 407. Also, in Brevard County, there are emergency vehicles on westbound Colonial Drive at Florida Trail. The left lane is blocked right now. Turnpike northbound, there's debris on the road. Right on the on-ramp from Osceola Parkway, that ramp is closed right now. You're going to have to use Orange Blossom Trail instead. I-4 westbound looking good. I-4 westbound is delaying incident-free right now. However, on I-4 eastbound, if you're headed that away, expect an 11-minute slowdown in between the Osceola Polk Line Road and the 417, 12 minutes from Osceola Parkway to Apopka Vineland Road, which is State Road 535. Sunrail, if you're catching a train this morning, it's currently running on schedule, so you need to be at the platform when you're supposed to be, so you don't get left, okay? And that is your G-Praise traffic. All right, your G-Cast for today calls for a few clouds and partly sunny skies. Showers and thunderstorms are likely today, though. We have a 60% chance of rain. Highs today are going to be in the lower 90s with the heat index getting up to 102. Right now it's 87 in Daytona Beach, 87 in Deltona, 85 in Sanford, and it's 85 in Orlando.
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Time now for your G-Praise good news for this Monday, August 31st, the last day of August, you all. Can y'all believe? September, October, November, December, right around the corner. The last 4 months of the year are my favorite months of the year. But for now, it's time for your G-Praise good news for today. It's going to be coming from the Old Testament book of Isaiah the prophet. A lot of people say that Isaiah is the Old Testament's gospel. I believe it. Isaiah 40 and 31, those who hope in the Lord will renew their strength. They will soar on wings like eagles. G-Praise.

again on the G. Kirk's got new music out. If you watched the Stellar Awards last night, him and Karen Clark Shear did it together. It is good. Kirk Franklin got a double album out. He's going back to his gospel roots, and the first single is amazing. All right, here we go. I'm Glenn Allgood. It's Monday, August 31st. And we want to hear your God story. It's the God Story Fundraiser 2027. So in a couple of weeks here, we're going to be starting our fundraiser. You know that we're part of Z88.3 Ministry of Christian Radio Stations, a proud part of that ministry, Z88.3. And so the fundraiser starts on Monday, September 14th. We want to hear your story. Has G Praise ever met you right where you were? Maybe it was a song that lifted your spirit at just the right time, or a reminder that God, he hadn't forgot about you. We want to hear it. 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Share your story right there in your own words or your own voice. You can say it, you can sing it. It might be exactly what somebody needs to hear. It's the God Story Fundraiser 2027. Go right now. Also, you can give early too. It's all right to give early. Have this great gospel music for 2027. So glad that you guys make G Praise a part of your day, a part of your family. We thank you so much for being connected with us. We can do this together in the name of Jesus.

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Happy Monday. Let's go. Let's get it. Let's get it. I'm Glenn Allgood. Let's take a look at your Jeep Praise traffic. Let's start in Brevard County. We're going to find a crash in Titusville, eastbound Colonial Drive as you're approaching I-95. All of the lanes are blocked right now. You're going to have to use the Beach Line or State Road 407 instead. Also, emergency vehicles on the scene at westbound Colonial Drive and Florida Trail. The left lane is blocked right now. Turnpike northbound, if you're headed out that way, be careful. There is some debris on the road on the on-ramp from Osceola Parkway. The ramp is closed, as a matter of fact. You're going to have to use OBT instead. Also, on the turnpike northbound, there's some police activity going on the off-ramp to Osceola Parkway. Please yield the right-of-way to our first responders and emergency vehicles. I-95 southbound, there's a crash as you're approaching US 1 in Ormond. The right shoulder is blocked. I-4 westbound looking good right now. I-4 westbound is delay and incident free at the time. I-4 eastbound, though, there is a crash that's affecting traffic as you're approaching Maitland Boulevard. Traffic is backed up to past Lee Road with the right shoulder being blocked. You're looking at maybe just like a 3-minute delay, that's all. SunRail is currently running on schedule. You need to be at the platform on time. The Lynx bus services running on time too as well. And that's your GE traffic. All right, your GCast for today. Partly sunny late this morning and then getting considerably cloudier as there is a 60% chance of rain this afternoon. Showers and thunderstorms are unlikely. Highs in the lower 90s. Heat index value getting up to 102. Right now, it's 87 in Daytona Beach, 88 in Deltona, 85 in Sanford, and it's 85 degrees here in Orlando. 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

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It's 11:40. You know what time it is. It's that time again. Time now for your G-Praise National Day calendar. On three, Glenn Allgood, what day is it? One, two, three, Glenn Allgood, what day is it? Today is August 31st, the last day of August. Today is National Eat Outside Day today. Yeah. Burgers. Barbecue. Potato chips. Fruit. National Eat Outside Day today. Friends, fresh air, good food, they're all the focus of National Eat Outside Day today. Whether at home, whether you go to the park, a favorite restaurant, you could go to Barnett, or go to a favorite restaurant or a food truck or the beach. Food just tastes better when you eat it under the open sky. I got both of my hands raised. I like eating outside. I don't like the ants. I don't like the critters. But I like eating outside. Many foods lend themselves to eating outdoors. But sometimes it's as simple as taking your prepared plate out to the balcony, take it out to the porch or the patio. Eating outside is also known as al fresco. I'm so glad that we have these National Day calendars because I learned too. Al fresco, I didn't know what that meant. Al fresco, you ever see that on a restaurant? That means eating outside. Many restaurants offer patio seating so that the patrons can enjoy their meals while taking in the city, taking in the beach, countryside, or just people watching. Climates like South Beach and Florida, we offer seasonal outdoor dining. I remember when me and my wife took her down to South Beach for one of our anniversaries, and we ate outside at a cafe. I didn't think I would like it. I loved it. It was so good. We had so much fun outside. Today, National Eat Outside Day today. This is it. National Eat Outside Day today encourages you to taste the sunshine or either the moonlight while you're eating your meal. It's like a mini staycation where you get to recharge while you're enjoying a delicious feast outdoors. National Eat Outside Day today. I'm making chicken today. I'm barbecuing some chicken today. I love it when I'm outside in the elements. You know how it is. National Eat Outside Day today. How do you celebrate National Eat Outside Day today? Host an outdoor brunch or just take your bacon and eggs outside this morning. Take your sack lunch outside to eat during your break at work. You can pack a picnic basket and head to the park. Visit your favorite restaurant and sit on the patio today, this evening. National Eat Outside today. Always keeping you up to date. That's your National Day calendar here on your G.

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I'm Glenn Allgood. In the news, a change on the map. Search for Lake Ontario on Google Maps in the United States, and you will now find a different name, Lake America. The change took effect this weekend after President Trump signed an executive order on Thursday directing the U.S. government to adopt the new name amid heightened tensions with Canada. Google says that users in Canada will still see Lake Ontario while other mapping services are still using the original name. And that's what's in the news. It's 11:52.

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2: 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I'm Glenn Allgood. It is 12 noon straight up and down. Good news, I-4 eastbound, delay and incident free. I-4 westbound, delay and incident free as well. Turnpike northbound, however, is going to find that same debris on the on-ramp from Osceola Parkway. That ramp has been closed. You're going to have to use OBT instead. Sunrail, if you're catching a train right now, is currently running on schedule. The Lynx bus service is as well. And that, my friend, is your G-Praise traffic. All right, your G-Cast for this mighty Monday, partly sunny and then turning considerably cloudier as there is a 60% chance of rain today. Highs in the lower 90s. It's going to feel like 102 at some point during the day. Tonight, partly cloudy. Overnight lows in the mid-70s. Tomorrow for your Tuesday, partly cloudy with a 70% chance of showers and thunderstorms tomorrow. Highs tomorrow in the lower 90s. Heat index creeping up to 101. Right now, it's 87 in Daytona Beach, 87 in Sanford, 89 in Deltona, and 86 in Orlando.
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Whoa.

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I'm Glenn Allgood. It's 12:19. You like that song? 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

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I'm Glenn Allgood. Hey, how you doing? Let's take a look at your G-Praise traffic and see if we can't get you where you need to be. Let's start with I-4 eastbound, where we're going to find it's delay and incident-free. Somebody say hallelujah. I-4 westbound, ditto. Delay and incident-free on both I-4 eastbound and westbound. That's good stuff. I-75 northbound, there's some congestion right at the State Road 326 exit in Zuber. Turnpike northbound, there's some police activity going on the on-ramp from Osceola Parkway. That ramp has been closed, and the alternate that you're going to have to use is Orange Blossom Trail. SunRail is currently running on time, and that, my friend, is your G-Praise traffic. All right, your G-Cast. Fair skies, partly sunny. Showers and thunderstorms likely. A 60% chance of showers and thunderstorms. Highs are going to be in the lower 90s today, though. The heat index value is going to make it feel like 102. Tonight, partly cloudy. Overnight lows getting down into the mid-70s. Tomorrow for your Tuesday, partly cloudy with a 70% chance of showers and thunderstorms late tomorrow morning. And then thunderstorms likely late in the afternoon and towards sunset. Heat index value is getting up to 101 tomorrow. It's going to be warm again tomorrow. Right now at 12:32, it is 87 degrees in Daytona Beach. It's 86 in Deltona, 87 in Sanford, and it's 86 in Orlando.

And we remember on this day, Frank Robinson, one of my favorite managers of the Orioles, one of my favorite baseball players, too. And the first African-American man to sign a contract with an NFL team, Kenny Washington, born on today. If it's your birthday, happy birthday from me and everybody here at G Praise. It's 12:41. Come on, let's get back to the music. 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

G Praise 106.3 Orlando, 97.7 in Daytona, 93.3 in Sanford. In the news, God is so good. Two fishermen survived 5 days adrift on a cooler in the Pacific Ocean. Two fishermen, 5 days floating on a cooler in the Pacific Ocean. The two fishermen were reunited with their families after surviving 5 days in the Pacific Ocean. They said they had no food or water. They were found about 150 miles south of the Mexican coast by the Mexican Navy. They say that they used a cooler as a raft along with some empty gas cans, and lots of prayer is what kept them alive. God is so good. He's in the rescue business.

0: 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I'm Glenn, all good, and it is time now for your G-Praise traffic and your G-Cast for right now. Let's start with I-4 eastbound and westbound, where we're going to find both of them in either direction are delay and incident-free. Yay! Y'all are doing good out there. I-95 northbound, there's a crash as you're approaching State Road 44 in New Smyrna. The right shoulder is blocked as they've moved that crash over, and traffic has slowed down just a tiny bit because of the crash. Turnpike northbound, there's some police activity on the on-ramp from Osceola Parkway on the northbound turnpike. So that ramp has been closed. Yes, they've got the cones up. You're going to have to go to OBT and get off on OBT instead. Sunrail, if you're catching a train, is running on schedule. You need to be where you're supposed to be on time because Sunrail is on time. The Lynx bus service is too. That's your G-Praise traffic. All right. Your G-Cast for today calls for mostly cloudy right now, partly sunny a little bit earlier, but it's getting cloudy as we have a 60% chance of rain maybe this afternoon and towards sundown today. The temperatures are going to be in the lower 90s with the heat index making it feel like 102. Tonight, partly cloudy. Overnight lows getting down into the mid-70s. For your Tuesday, partly cloudy. A 70% chance of precipitation tomorrow in the form of thunderstorms and showers. Highs tomorrow is in the lower 90s again. Heat index going to make it feel like 101. Right now, it's 87 in Daytona Beach. It's 82 in Deltona. It's 81 in Sanford. And it's 89 degrees here in Orlando.
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I'm Glenn Allgood. It is 11:11 time now for your G Prays. Good news for this Monday, August the 31st, the last day in August. Our good news is coming from the Old Testament book of Isaiah, chapter 40, verse 31. It says, "They who hope in the Lord will renew their strength. They that wait on the Lord will renew their strength. They will soar on wings like eagles." G Praise.

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I'm Glenn Allgood. It's 1:30. Let's take a look at your G traffic and see if we can't get you on down the road. Let's start with the 417 southbound. We're going to find a crash that's slowing things down right around about University Boulevard. Shouts going out to the University of Central Florida. Knights, go Knights, charge on. Right at the 417 at University, the right shoulder is blocked. Traffic has slowed down quite a bit. Beachline eastbound, there is an accident there at Goldenrod Road. The right lane is blocked. Turnpike northbound, you're headed out that way. Expect about a five-minute slowdown at the Osceola. Actually, you cannot use the Osceola Parkway off-ramp. That off-ramp has been closed. You're going to have to use the Orange Blossom Trail on-ramp. I'm sorry. I-95 southbound, there's a crash just past Malabar Road in Brevard County. Mile marker 170. Both of the shoulders are blocked right there. When it's like that, you got to slow down so that you can navigate the traffic. I-4 eastbound and westbound, they are both delay and incident free. You'll make good time on either one of them. Sunrail is currently running on time. The Lynx bus service is as well. And that is your G-Praise traffic. Okay, your G-Cast for now calls for mostly cloudy skies right now. Showers and thunderstorms at 60%. Highs in the lower 90s. The heat index value is going to make it feel like 102. Tonight, partly cloudy. Overnight lows getting down to around about 73 degrees. Tomorrow for your Tuesday, you'll wake up to those 70-degree temperatures. But again, it's going to warm up nicely tomorrow. Highs in the lower 90s. Heat index is going to make it feel like 101, maybe 102 at some point tomorrow. Right now, it is 87 in Daytona Beach. It's 83 in Deltona, 80 in Sanford, and 83 in Orlando.

Yeah. 1:43, time now for the Sports Minute. High school football games this weekend. Check in for your high school, 407-636-8700. Who's got, I remember back when I was in high school, to say, ooh, Evan's got a stick. That meant you were really, really good. Walk lightly and carry a big stick. Evan's got a stick. Jones got a stick. Well, high school football games over the weekend. Can y'all believe this? The First Academy is number one. They defeat number 13, Edgewater, 21-14. Go First Academy. I think they're the Lions. Good stuff. Number 18, Winter Park at Apopka. Winter Park Wildcats 35, Apopka Blue Daughters. Nothing. Boom. Goes to number 21, Evans, and loses by 34 points. 47-13, it's Evans all over, boom. Number 8, Seminole, visits the Lake Howell Hawks and comes out victorious, 24-7. Go, Seminoles. It was Freedom over Oak Ridge, 6-0, in a snoozer of a game. Talk to Phillips, it's rebuilding. They lose to the Ocoee Knights, 7-3. And for my listeners in horse country, Cleo and them, Ocala Vanguard beats number 11 in the state, Miami Norland, 21-6. That's your high school football wrap-up. Your Sports Minute here on the G.

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U of G Praise traffic. We've got a couple crashes. 417 southbound, the beach line eastbound, the 408 eastbound near Hiawassee. That crash has been moved over to the shoulder. Turnpike northbound, police activity slowing things down at Osceola Parkway. Osceola Parkway on-ramp is closed. You're going to have to use OBT. Sunrail is currently running on schedule, and that, my friend, is your G-Praise traffic. Okay, your G-Cast for right now. We are looking at mostly cloudy skies. Highs are going to be in the lower 90s. The heat index is going to make it feel like 102, though. It's going to remain warm, but the rain is coming. We've got a 60% chance of rain tonight. Partly cloudy, lows in the mid 70s. Tomorrow for your Tuesday, partly cloudy with 70% chance of showers and thunderstorms late tomorrow morning, and then thunderstorms late tomorrow afternoon and towards sunset. Highs tomorrow for your Tuesday going to be in the 90s. Heat index value is going to make it feel like 101. Right now it's 88 degrees in Daytona Beach. It's 84 in Deltona, 82 in Goldsboro in Sanford, and it's 81 in Richmond Heights here in Orlando.

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0: G Praise.

She Prays 106.3 Orlando. Karen Clark Shear with her singing and stuff. I cannot wait till you all hear Kirk Franklin's new one with Karen on there. She did it last night at the Stellar Awards, 41st Annual Stellar Awards. Done up just right. Gospel's Grammys last night. Whole gospel music industry there last night. I'm sure God is pleased. Amen. Amen. It's 2:22. I'm Glenn Allgood. Let's take a look at your G-Praise traffic and your G-Cast for right now. See if we can't get you where you need to be. Let's start this time with I-4 eastbound. We're going to find that it is delay and incident free. I-4 westbound, however, 3 minutes of heavy traffic in between Princeton Street and Colonial Drive. I-95 southbound, there's a crash just past Malabar Road. Mile marker 170, both of the shoulders are blocked right now. I-75 northbound, there's an accident near mile marker 344 in Bellevue, and the right shoulder is blocked. Traffic has slowed down considerably. Turnpike northbound, there is an accident just past Yeehaw Junction and State Road 60. The right lane is blocked right now. Also, police activity on the northbound turnpike on the on-ramp from Osceola Parkway. That ramp has been closed. You will need to use Orange Blossom Trails ramp instead. Westbound on the 408 downtown Orlando between Roslyn Avenue and I-4, you're looking at about a 5 minute slowdown. Beachline eastbound, there's a crash at Goldenrod Road. The right shoulder is blocked right now. And on the 417 southbound, there is an accident as you're approaching University Boulevard. The right shoulder is blocked. Sunrail is currently running how it's supposed to run. It's running on time. And that is your G Praise traffic. All right, your G-Cast for the rest of today. Partly sunny right now. Kind of cloudy. As we're looking at a 60% chance of rain moving in. Highs are going to be in the lower 90s. Heat index value getting up to 102. Tonight, partly cloudy. Overnight lows in the mid-70s. Tomorrow for your Tuesday, partly cloudy. 70% chance of showers and thunderstorms tomorrow afternoon and towards sundown. Highs tomorrow will be in the 90s with the heat index making it feel like 101. Right now, it's 88 degrees in Daytona Beach. It's 88 in Deltona. It's 82 in Sanford. And it's 81 here in Orlando.

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1: Yep.
2: You familiar with the famous Olive Garden salad?
1: Yes, I
2: huge
1: am.
2: Huge olive with
1: yes,
2: the
1: I am.
2: Tossed and the breadsticks and all that. My wife was like, uh-uh, not yet. I was like, what? She doesn't know that I have eaten other salads before because I was, like, tired of not eating salad. Well, I went in without consulting with any of the specialists, but it comes to find out that the Food and Drug Administration says that you can eat lettuce again. It's good. You can get back in the pool, D-Box.
1: Oh, I know somebody's going to be happy to hear that because they've been dying for the Olive Garden salad.
2: Get back in the water. Is it safe to eat lettuce yet? For now, the answer seems to be yes with a caveat. Uh-oh. That caveat is this. The U.S. Food and Drug Administration says that it remains confident that all recall iceberg lettuce related to this specific cyclosporine outbreak is off of the market.
1: Oh, I know somebody's going to be pretty happy to hear that.
2: Yeah. That product that caused the outbreak is no longer on the market, and it should no longer be available in stores and restaurants.
1: Oh, boy. It's good. That's good. I love salad. I would love to have a salad.
2: You don't need to avoid iceberg lettuce completely, but you should be mindful not to eat any of the products that were a part of the initial recall and still practice general food safety protocols.
1: Okay. Yeah. All right.
2: So I think those products that were recalled were from a farm in Mexico. Taylor Farms.
1: Taylor Farms had the bad salad.
2: It said Taylor de Mexico.
1: They had the bad salad.
2: I know, Taylor. I don't know how. Taylor de Mexico.
1: De Mexico. Okay. I'm speaking Mexican.
2: Yeah. In terms of risk to consumers now, if today for dinner you wanted to go out and eat a salad, you're pretty safe from cyclospora at this point.
1: So is that, are those the same salads? Is that the same place that Olive Garden were getting their salads from?
2: You know what? I don't know. So, you know, they have different suppliers.
1: Yes, I know.
2: Different supply chains.
1: That's why I was asking. Yes.
2: Yeah. Taco Bell may be out of the, you know, Taco Bell.
1: And where did you get your salad from?
2: Where I got from Olive Garden. And the other one.
1: And you didn't get sick?
2: Uh-uh. The other one was we went to Outback.
1: Oh, okay.
2: Yeah. So, yeah.
1: And so you're doing really good.
2: I'm good to go.
1: No problem. No issues.
2: I'm good to go. You can get back in the water. A lot of people wash their salad off. I don't like waterlogged salad. That's my thing.
1: Okay.
2: So, I get mine
1: out of... Well, obviously, you didn't need to waterlog it.
2: Yeah. Oh. It's 2:39.

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All right, I'm gonna try it like this.

0: 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I'm Glenn Allgood, and he is...
1: B-Box.
0: Man, what's going on with
1: it's
0: you?
1: It's all good, man. How about yourself?
0: I'm good, man. I was just looking at our fundraiser at gpraise.com, a God story. Everybody got a God story.
1: Everybody's got one.
0: Yeah.
1: Everybody's got one. God has touched you some way or another.
0: I remember when I was a young Christian and I thought that I didn't have one.
1: Mm-hmm.
0: You know what I mean?
1: And when your reality came, what was it?
0: It was God saving me, rescuing me, man.
1: What he rescued you from?
0: Man, he rescued me from a life of outside of him. You know what I'm saying?
1: Yeah, you don't have to say no more. I got you. I'm glad he touched you, man.
0: Yeah.
1: Because now you're here with us.
0: And he bought me in.
1: Yes, he did.
0: He bought me in. He bought me in out of the rain. And if one of the songs that we play here has met you right where you are, go to gpraise.com, click on the God Story banner, share your story. B, they could write it down.
1: Yep, or they can say it themselves with their own voice.
0: It might be exactly what somebody else needs to hear. God's story.
1: Isn't that amazing?
0: Yeah.
1: How hearing someone else's story can open up a door for you too?
0: That's how it always is.
1: It's amazing, man.
0: That's how it always
1: is.
0: That's
1: when you're listening to it.
0: And when somebody starts to testify, you'll be like, ooh, God did this for me.
1: He did the same thing for me. I can relate to that.
0: Yeah. Ain't that cool?
1: Yes, it is. I love it. I love it.
0: Yeah.
1: God touches us all.
0: Yeah. In the church where you grew up at, did y'all have testimony service?
1: Yeah, they did.
0: Did it go long?
1: Yes, it did. especially when you got to the more mature women, I'll put it that way.
0: Yeah, I love it.
1: I'm not going to say the older
0: ass. Giving honor to God.
1: Oh, Lord.
0: Who's the head of my life. You are. All right, let's take a look at your G traffic and see if we can't get you moving on down the road. A lot of stuff happening, B. You're going to be busy this afternoon, bro. Westbound on the 408, there is a minute slowdown from Roslyn Avenue to I-4 downtown Orlando. 5 minutes on the Turnpike southbound, right at the Osceola Parkway exit in Kissimmee. Turnpike northbound, police activity on the on-ramp from Osceola Parkway. And northbound on the turnpike, just past the beach line, traffic is backed up to OBT. I-75 northbound, there's a crash at mile marker 344 in Bellevue. Traffic is backed up to mile marker 340. You're looking at maybe like a 12-minute delay. 12 minutes ain't that bad, right?
1: That's not too bad.
0: Not too bad. I-4 express lanes westbound, there's a crash. There's rarely a crash on the express lanes, but when there is, it slows it down.
1: Very much so.
0: Very much so.
1: I don't know if it's because everybody's being a little extra cautious or they're just being nosy.
0: I think that's what it is. And it's only two lanes.
1: It's only two lanes.
0: Yeah.
1: You're right about that.
0: Yeah.
1: That's amazing, isn't it?
0: Yeah, it is.
1: It's always the same two lanes, dude.
0: I know, right? I-4 westbound, 11 minutes from the beach line to Darrell Carter Parkway. And on I-4 eastbound, 20 minutes slowdown from World Center Drive to Sand Lake Road. Sunrail is currently running on what?
1: On time.
0: And that's your G traffic. I hear you in the afternoon. You said Sunrail is still running on time.
1: Hey. Gotta let them know.
0: All right, your G-Cast, is it hot?
1: As a matter of fact.
0: Is it cloudy?
1: It's cloudy and a little drizzly.
0: Okay, good.
1: It was early as I was coming in. I don't know if it still is.
0: I love it when B comes in because he can give us the update because he's just coming in.
1: Yep.
0: So 60% chance of rain. Highs in the lower 90s. Tonight, partly cloudy. Overnight lows getting into the mid-70s. Tomorrow for your Tuesday, partly cloudy with a 70% chance of showers and thunderstorms late tomorrow afternoon and towards sundown. Highs tomorrow in the lower 90s, but the heat index is going to make it feel like 101. Right now, it's 88 in Daytona Beach, 88 in Deltona. It's 82 in Goldsboro. You know where Goldsboro is in Sanford?
1: No, I do not.
0: That's the historic. Goldsboro is to Sanford what Eatonville is to Orlando.
1: Is Goldsboro near Midway?
0: Yes.
1: Uh-huh. Okay.
0: It is.
1: Well, I know where that's at.
0: Mm-hmm. Mm-hmm.
1: Yep.
0: And it's 79 degrees here in Orlando. Come on. Good, better, best.
1: Never let it rest.
0: Until your good is better.
1: And your better is best.
0: Man, I was at church on Sunday, and a couple of my church mates said, hey, we need to get that down pat, what you and Bebop say. We try to follow along, but we can't do it. So let's do it one more time. Good, better, best.
1: never let it rest.
0: Until your good is better.
1: And your better is
0: things
1: best.
0: Things that my mama taught me. Man, what you got for the folks coming up, B?
1: I got some inspiring, gospel, beautiful gospel music coming your way. We're going to keep you company today with God's words in music.
0: On the G.

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It's 3:25. How you doing? I'm B-Box. Good afternoon. Taking a look at our G-Traffic, see if we can't get you down the road safely. Be careful. The roadways are a little wet, so be careful out there, okay? Let's see. We've got a couple of crashes to tell you about. Westbound I-4 approaching Universal Boulevard. The two lanes there are blocked, so use caution if you're in the area. And we've got emergency vehicles on the scene. Westbound I-4 express lanes on the off-ramp to Kirkland Road. That ramp there is blocked, so be careful. And westbound I-4 express lanes approaching Florida's Turnpike. The right lane there is blocked, and that's because of a crash. So watch yourself, all right? Just slow it down a little bit, okay? Look out for each other. No need to be in a hurry. I-4 eastbound. And I-75 northbound, the Turnpike, another toll road. You're dealing with a little bit of congestion there. Got a little cleanup going on the eastbound side of I-4, approaching State Road 535. It's on the shoulder, but they are working on clearing that crash out, so just be careful. Northbound I-75, past mile marker 344, Bellevue. The traffic is backed up to mile marker 340, Bellevue. The right shoulder is blocked. There's a 12-minute delay, so watch yourself. And northbound Florida's Turnpike on the on-ramp from Osceola Parkway, the on-ramp left lane there is blocked. We've got police activity in the area, so watch yourself. And northbound Florida's Turnpike past State Road 528, the traffic is backed up to Orange Blossom Trail. That left shoulder is blocked. There's a 2-minute delay. And I-4 eastbound, I-4 westbound, your Florida Turnpike main line southbound, you're dealing with a little bit of that congestion. On the eastbound side of I-4, State Road 536 to Sand Lake Road is a 20-minute ride. And on the westbound side of I-4, it's going to take about 11 minutes approaching State Road 528 over to Darrell Carter Parkway. So just be careful. And SunRail, well, it's running right on schedule. That's a quick look at our G-Traffic. G-Cast, we've got those partly cloudy skies for tonight with the lows in the mid-70s. We'll have a little northeasterly breeze at about 5 miles per hour. And for tomorrow, we've got considerable cloudiness with showers and thunderstorms likely. The highs are going to be in the lower 90s. We'll have a northeasterly breeze of about 5 to 10 miles per hour. The chance of rain for tomorrow is at 70%. The heat index reading is going to make it feel like 102. Right now, 88 in Daytona Beach, 88 in Deltona, 88 in Sanford, and 79 right here in Orlando with music from Javonte Patton and always on your G-Praise G.

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Central Florida's only 24-hour gospel music station, G. Praise good. Afternoon, how are you? I'm B-Box. Going to go over here and take another look at our G traffic, see if we can't help you get home safely. Let's see. We've got a few issues going on. We've got a crash westbound I-4 approaching Universal Boulevard. The two lanes there are blocked because of that crash, so use caution. And emergency vehicles are on the scene. Westbound I-4 express lanes on the off-ramp to Kirkland Road. That ramp there is blocked. And the alternate for you to use is John Young Parkway off-ramp to get around those emergency vehicles. And another crash to tell you about, westbound I-4 express lanes approaching Florida's Turnpike. The right lane there is blocked. And westbound State Road 408 approaching Roslyn Avenue, the two right lanes there are blocked. And the alternate to use is South Street to bypass that crash. And a little cleanup activity going on, northbound I-75 past mile marker 344 Bellevue. The traffic is backed up to mile marker 340 Bellevue. The right shoulder is blocked. There's a 12-minute delay. And police activity on the scene, northbound Florida's Turnpike on the on-ramp from Osceola Parkway. On-ramp left lane there is blocked, so be careful. And northbound Florida's Turnpike past State Road 528.

traffic is backed up to Orange Blossom Trail. The left shoulder is blocked. There's a 2-minute delay because of a crash, but they are working on getting that clear for you. So just be a little patient. Take your time. No need to be in a hurry. Slow it down anyway. I-4 eastbound, I-4 westbound, your Florida Turnpike main line southbound, you're dealing with a little congestion. On the eastbound side of I-4, it's going to take you about 20 minutes to go from State Road 536 to Sand Lake Road. And on the westbound side of I-4, it's an 11-minute ride approaching State Road 528 to Darrell Carter Parkway. The SunRail trains, however, they are currently running right on schedule. That's a quick look at RG traffic. The GCAS, well, we've got those partly cloudy skies tonight. The lows are going to be in the mid-70s. We'll have a northeasterly breeze of about 5 miles per hour tonight. Tomorrow for your Tuesday, consider a cloudiness with showers and thunderstorms likely. The highs are going to be in the lower 90s. Northeasterly breeze of about 5, maybe 10 miles per hour. The chance of rain tomorrow is at 70%. The heat index, however, is going to have it feeling like 102. Right now, 88 in Daytona Beach, 88 in Deltona, a matching 88 in Sanford, and 79 degrees here in Orlando with music from Tasha Cobbs Leonard and In Spite of Me on Central Florida's only 24-hour gospel music station. It is Your G.

0: choir stand. Where is that? In the choir stand. Where it at?
1: In the choir stand. Where it at?
0: Hey!
1: In the choir stand.
0: Eddie, I want to go back to that. Gotta keep
1: in the
0: watching.
1: Choir stand. 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

0: 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Yes, it is. Anybody still singing the choir? Where you at, choir members?
1: Yeah, Mr. Johnson still singing in the choir. That's my boy, G. Praise. There you go, Mr. Johnson.
2: It was the blood that redeemed me. It was the blood that kept me from harm. When the enemy came to take my life, it was the blood. It was the blood.
3: Your blood, Jesus.
2: Josh Copeland.

0: Praise, Central Florida's only 24-hour gospel music station. How you doing, Humby Box? Good afternoon or good evening. We're going to go over here and take another look at our roadways, see if we can't get you home safely. Let's see what's happening on the road. Eastbound I-4 approaching Colonial Drive. That right lane there is blocked. There is a crash in the area, so take your time and look out for each other. Slow it down a little bit, okay? And westbound I-4 approaching Universal Boulevard. The right lane there is blocked as well. There's a crash in the area, so be careful. And westbound State Road 408 approaching Roslyn Avenue. The two right lanes there are blocked. And the alternate to use is South Street to get around that crash. And we've got a little cleanup activity going on. Northbound I-75 past mile marker 344 Bellevue. That traffic is backed up to mile marker 340 Bellevue. The right shoulder is blocked. There's a 12-minute delay there. As a matter of fact, they just cleared it up. It just cleared up for me on the screen. And northbound Florida's Turnpike past State Road 528. The traffic is backed up to Orange Blossom Trail. That right shoulder is blocked there. There's a 2-minute delay, so just take your time. Be careful. And a little congestion, I-4 eastbound, I-4 westbound, the Florida Turnpike main line southbound dealing with a little congestion as well. On the eastbound side of I-4, still about a 20-minute delay at State Road 536 to Sand Lake Road, going to slow you down about those 20 minutes. And on the westbound side of I-4, it's going to slow you down about 11 minutes approaching State Road 528 over to Darrell Carter Parkway. And let's see here, approaching Kissimmee Park Road over to Kissimmee Park Road is a 4-minute ride. And let's see here, and Sunrail, yeah, well, it's currently still running right on schedule. That's a quick look at our G traffic. Your G-Cast got those partly cloudy skies for tonight. The lows are going to be in the mid-70s. We'll have a northeasterly breeze of about 5 miles per hour blowing on us tonight. And tomorrow for your Tuesday, considerable cloudiness with showers and thunderstorms. Likely, the highs are going to be in the lower 90s. We'll have a northeasterly breeze about 5, maybe even 10 miles per hour tomorrow. The chance of rain is at 70%. The heat index is going to make it feel like 102. It's 87 in Daytona Beach right now, 88 in Deltona, 84 in Sanford, and 80 here in Orlando.
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It's 4:21. Good afternoon. How are you? I'm D-Box. Gotta go over here and take another look at our G-Traffic, see if we can help you get home safely here. Let's see. We've got a few about three or four crashes to tell you about. Eastbound I-4 approaching Colonial Drive. That right lane there is blocked because of a crash. And westbound I-4 approaching Universal Boulevard. That right lane there is also blocked because of a crash. And southbound Florida's Turnpike on the on-ramp from Hancock Road, Mineola. The on-ramp left lane is blocked there. There was a crash in the area. And another crash to tell you about, westbound State Road 408 approaching Roslyn Avenue. The right lane there is blocked. And the alternate that you can use is South Street to get around that crash area. And we've got a little cleanup activity happening westbound I-4 approaching Florida's Turnpike. It's on the shoulder, so just be careful. And northbound Florida's Turnpike past State Road 528, the traffic is backed up to Orange Blossom Trail. That left shoulder is blocked there. There's a two-minute delay. And a little congestion, I-4 eastbound, I-4 westbound. The Florida Turnpike and East-West Expressway, you got a little congestion as well. On the Turnpike, let's see, mainline southbound, approaching Kissimmee Park Road, over to Kissimmee Park Road. It's going to take you about 4 minutes to make that ride because of the congestion. And on the westbound side of I-4, it has 11 minutes to go from approaching State Road 528 over to Darrell Carter Parkway. And on the eastbound side of I-4, State Road 536 over to Sand Lake Road is a 20-minute ride for you. SunRail is currently running on schedule. That's a look at our G traffic. Our G-Cast, we got those partly cloudy skies for tonight. The lows are in the mid-70s. We'll have a northeasterly breeze of about 5 miles per hour. Tomorrow, for your Tuesday, considerable cloudiness with showers and thunderstorms likely. The highs are in the lower 90s. We'll have a northeasterly breeze tomorrow, 5 to 10 miles per hour. The chance of rain tomorrow is at 70%. The heat index values is going to have it make it feel like 102 tomorrow. It's 87 in Daytona Beach right now, 88 in Deltona, 84 in Sanford, and 80 here in Orlando with music from Ty Tribbett. And Be All Right on Central Florida's only 24-hour gospel music station. It is your G-Praise. It's 424. Good evening. How are you?

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How you doing? I'm B-Box's 435. Taking another look at our G-Traffic, see if we can help you get home safely. Thanks for letting us be part of your day, by the way. Let's see here. I-4 eastbound, you got a crash to tell you about. Eastbound I-4 approaching Colonial Drive. That right lane there is blocked because of that crash. And westbound I-4 approaching Universal Boulevard. The right lane there is also blocked because of a crash. And we've got another crash southbound Florida's Turnpike on the on-ramp from Hancock Road, Mineola. The on-ramp left lane is blocked there because of that crash. And one other crash to tell you about, westbound State Road 408 approaching Roslyn Avenue. The right lane there is blocked. And the alternate that you can use is South Street to get around that crash. And a little cleanup going on northbound Florida's Turnpike past State Road 528. The traffic is backed up to Orange Blossom Trail. That left shoulder is blocked.

Sunrail is currently still running on schedule. That's a look at our G traffic. GCAS got those partly cloudy skies for tonight. The lows are going to be in the mid-70s. And tomorrow, we've got considerable cloudiness coming our way with showers and thunderstorms likely. The highs are in the lower 90s for tomorrow. We'll have a northeasterly breeze of about 5, maybe 10 miles per hour tomorrow. The chance of rain is at 70% for tomorrow. The heat index values are going to have a feeling like 102. Right now, it is 87 degrees in Daytona Beach, 85 in Deltona, 84 in Sanford, and 80 here in Orlando with music from Todd Dulaney, Psalms 18 on your G Praise.

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2: 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How you doing? I'm B-Box. Good evening. Gonna go over and take another look at our G-Traffic, see if we can't help you get home safely. Thanks for letting us be a part of your day. Do appreciate it. Let's see, on the eastbound side of I-4, we've got a crash to tell you about. Eastbound I-4 approaching Colonial Drive, that right lane there is blocked because of that crash. And southbound Florida's Turnpike on the on-ramp from Hancock Road, Mineola, the on-ramp left lane there is blocked. There's a crash in the area, so use caution. And westbound State Road 408, approaching Roslyn Avenue, still working that situation. The right lane there is blocked. And the alternate that you can use is South Street to get around all of that. And I-4 eastbound, I-4 westbound, your express lanes westbound, your Florida Turnpike main line southbound, the Beachline Expressway westbound, you got a little congestion there as well. Taking you about 9 minutes from Dallas Boulevard to approaching Innovation Way, mile marker 21. So be careful. On the eastbound side of I-4, let's see here. There's a 15-minute ride approaching US 1792 Sanford to past the St. John's River Bridge. That's going to take you about 15 minutes. And it is an 11-minute ride from approaching State Road 528 to the Darrell Carr Parkway. And that's on the westbound side of I-4. Sunrail, however, is currently still running on schedule. That's a quick look at our G-Traffic. G-Cast, we got those partly cloudy skies for tonight. The lows are in the mid-70s. We'll have a little northeasterly breeze, about 5 miles per hour tonight. Not too bad. And tomorrow for your Tuesday, considerable cloudiness with the showers and thunderstorms likely. The highs are going to be in the lower 90s for tomorrow. Northeasterly breeze, about 5, maybe 10 miles per hour. The chance of rain tomorrow is at 70%. The heat index values are going to make it feel like 102. It's 87 in Daytona Beach right now, 84 in Deltona, 84 in Sanford, and 80 right here in Orlando with music from CC Winans. And that's my king on Central Florida's only 24-hour gospel music station, your G-Praise.

0: Central Florida's only 24-hour gospel music station. This jumped up. I gotta share with you. Want you to be careful out there. We've got a little cleanup activity going on southbound State Road 417 past Lee Vista Boulevard. That right shoulder there is blocked. And don't forget about the crash westbound State Road 408 approaching Roslyn Avenue. That right lane there is blocked. You can use South Street as an alternate to get around all of that. That is a quick look at our G traffic. G-cast, partly cloudy skies. Yes, 70% chance. Well, 70% chance of rain tomorrow. It's going to feel like 102 tomorrow. Man, these rains are coming down outside. So if you're out and about riding around now, be careful. And while I'm here, I might as well give you some good news. Besides the rain, the G good news comes from Isaiah 40:37. The scripture tells us, those who hope in the Lord will renew their strength. They will soar on wings like eagles.
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How you doing? I'm B-Box. It's 514. Make that 515. Going to help you get down the roadway here. Take a look at the roads and see if we can make you help you get there safely. Let's see. We've got a couple of crashes to tell you about. Eastbound I-4 approaching Colonial Drive. That right lane there is blocked because of a crash. And southbound Florida's Turnpike on the off-ramp to State Road 408. The off-ramp right lane is blocked there because of that crash. And on the East-West Expressway westbound, State Road 408, approaching Roslyn Avenue, the right lane there is blocked. And the alternate that you can use there is South Street to get around that crash. I-4 eastbound, I-4 westbound, your express lanes westbound, your I-75 southbound, the turnpike and other toll roads, you're dealing with some of that congestion as well. On the eastbound side of I-4, State Road 434 to pass the Lake Mary Boulevard, that's going to take you about 19 minutes to make that ride. And on the westbound side of I-4, approaching State Road 528 to Darrell Carter Parkway, that is an 11-minute ride. Your Sunrail trains, however, they're currently still running on schedule. That's a quick look at our G-Traffic. G-Cast, oh, we got those partly cloudy skies. For tonight, the lows are in the mid-70s. Tomorrow, we'll be with considerable cloudiness with showers and thunderstorms likely. The highs are going to be in the lower 90s. We'll have a northeasterly breeze of about 5, maybe even 10 miles per hour. The chance of rain tomorrow is at 70%. The heat index values are going to make it feel like 102. Right now, 84 in Daytona Beach, 84 in Deltona, 83 in Sanford, and 80 right here in Orlando with music from Nia Allen, I'm in Love, and it's on your G-Praise.

Central Florida's only 24-hour gospel music station. Your She Prays. Open your mouth and say something. God, thank you for all that you have done for me. And

This one got us in trouble right here. These little interludes got us in trouble. Hey, where my old school at? Where my old school at? If you 37 and above, you old school. Just keep that bass line going.

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And you're joining on B-Box. It's 5:33. Taking another look at our G-Traffic, see if we can't help you get home safely. Let's see, on the eastbound side of I-4, approaching State Road 528, that left lane there is blocked. And the alternates that you can use are Turkey Lake Road or International Drive to get around that. And also eastbound I-4 approaching Colonial Drive, the right lane there is blocked as well because of a crash. And southbound Florida Turnpike on the off-ramp to State Road 408, the off-ramp right lane is blocked there, and that's because of a crash as well. And I-4 eastbound, I-4 westbound, your express lane is westbound, your I-75, the turnpike, and other toll roads, you're dealing with some of that congestion. On the eastbound side of I-4, it's going to take you about 19 minutes from State Road 434 to past Lake Mary Boulevard. And on the westbound side of I-4, it is an 11-minute ride approaching State Road 528 to Darrell Carter Parkway. That is an 11-minute ride. The SunRail trains, however, they are currently still running on schedule. That's a quick look at our G traffic. Your G-Cast got those partly cloudy skies in the forecast for tonight with the lows in the mid-70s. And tomorrow for your Tuesday, considerable cloudiness with showers and thunderstorms likely. The highs are in the lower 90s. We'll have a northeasterly breeze about 5, maybe 10 miles per hour. The chance of rain tomorrow is at 70%. The heat index is going to make it feel like 102. It's 84 in Daytona right now, 83 in Deltona, 80 in Sanford, and 80 here in Orlando with music from Jonathan McReynolds, Your World, on your G-Praise, Central Florida's gospel music station.

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How you doing? I'm B-Box, it's 548. Going over to take another look at our G traffic, see if we can't help you get home. Let's see, we've got a couple of crashes to tell you about. Eastbound I-4 approaching Colonial Drive, that right lane there is blocked because of a crash. And westbound I-4 past Lake Mary Boulevard, the two left lanes there are blocked because of a crash. And we've got a little congestion, a little cleanup rather, going on eastbound I-4 approaching State Road 528. Right now, the right shoulder is blocked, and the alternates that you can use are Turkey Lake Road or International Drive to get around that. And on the southbound side of I-75 at mile marker 373, both shoulders, they are blocked, but they are working on getting that cleared up for you, so just be a little patient. And I-4 eastbound, I-4 westbound, your express lanes westbound, the Florida Turnpike and other toll roads, you're dealing with a little congestion on the eastbound side of I-4. Approaching US 1792 Sanford to pass the St. Johns River Bridge. Well, that's going to take you about 15 minutes to make that ride. And on the westbound side of I-4, it's an 11-minute ride approaching State Road 528 over to Darrell Carter Parkway. Yep, still working that situation. And SunRail is running on schedule. That's a quick look at our G traffic. GCast got those partly cloudy skies in the forecast. The lows are in the mid-70s for tonight. And tomorrow, for your Tuesday, considerable cloudiness with showers and thunderstorms likely. The highs are going to be in the lower 90s. With a 70% chance of rain, the heat index is going to make it feel like 102 tomorrow. So be prepared for that. Daytona Beach, you're at 84. Deltona, you're at 83. Sanford, you're at 80. And Orlando, you're also at 80 degrees. Here's me. Honestly, I think we just need Jesus. G Praise, it's 550.

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0: Yes, you say thank you every day. That's if you're looking at what God is doing for you. G-Bray, Central Florida's only 24-hour gospel music station. How you doing? I'm B-Box. Taking another look at RG traffic, trying to help you get home safely. The wet roads outside, so do please be careful. Let's see here. We've got a crash to tell you about eastbound I-4 past State Road 535. The two left lanes there are blocked, so use caution if you're in the area. And eastbound I-4 also approaching Colonial Drive, that right lane there is blocked as well because of a crash. And westbound I-4 past Lake Mary Boulevard, the two left lanes there are blocked. There is a crash in the area, so watch yourself. I-4 eastbound, I-4 westbound, your express lanes westbound, the turnpike, Florida Turnpike southbound, that is. You got a little bit of congestion going on, so take your time, slow it down a little bit, and look out for each other. No need to be in a hurry. On the eastbound side of I-4, State Road 434, over to pass Lake Mary Boulevard, that's going to take you about 19 minutes to make that ride. And on the westbound side of I-4, approaching State Road 528 to Darrell Carter Parkway is an 11-minute ride. SunRail is currently still running on schedule. That's a quick look at our G traffic. Your G-Cast, partly cloudy skies tonight. The lows are in the mid-70s. We'll have a little breeze about 5 miles per hour blowing on us tonight out of the northwest. And for tomorrow, your Tuesday, considerable cloudiness with showers and thunderstorms likely. The highs are going to be in the lower 90s for tomorrow. We'll have a northeasterly breeze of about 5 to 10 miles per hour. The chance of rain tomorrow is at 70%. The heat index is going to make it feel like 102 tomorrow. Daytona right now, you're at 83. Deltona, you're at 83. And Sanford, you're at 78 degrees. And Orlando, you're at 81 degrees.
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Jeep Raise, Central Florida's only 24-hour gospel music station. How you doing? I'm B-Box. Good evening. Glad you made us a part of your day. Glad to be with you. Gonna take a look at the roadways and see if we can't help you get home safely. Let's see. We've got a crash to tell you about westbound I-4 past Lake Mary Boulevard. That left lane there is blocked. So use caution if you're in the area. And we've got emergency vehicles on the scene. Eastbound Maitland Boulevard at Gateway Drive. The left lane there is blocked. And the alternate that you can use is Riverside Park Road to get around those emergency vehicles on the scene. And we've got a little cleanup going on. Eastbound I-4 past State Road 535. The left shoulder is blocked there. And a little congestion. I-4 eastbound, I-4 westbound. Your express lane is westbound. On the eastbound side of I-4, it is a 15-minute ride approaching U.S. 1792 Sanford to pass the St. John's River Bridge. And on the westbound side of I-4, it's going to take you about 11 minutes approaching State Road 528 over to Darrell Carter Parkway. That is an 11-minute ride. SunRail is currently still running on schedule. That's a quick look at our G traffic. Your G-Cast, partly cloudy skies tonight. The lows are in the mid-70s. Tomorrow, we've got considerable cloudiness with showers and thunderstorms likely. The highs are going to be in the lower 90s. For tomorrow, the rain chance is at 70%. The heat index reading, however, is going to make it feel like 102. So be prepared for that. Daytona Beach right now, you're at 83 degrees. Deltona, you're at 83. Sanford, you're at 78. And Orlando, you're at 81 degrees. 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

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Good evening. How are you? I'm B-Box. Hey, thanks for letting us be a part of your day. Gonna go over here and take a look at our roadways and see if we can help you get home safely here. We've got a couple of crashes to tell you about. Well, one crash and some emergency vehicles on the scene, eastbound Maitland Boulevard. At Gateway Drive, the left lane there is blocked, and the alternate that you can use is Riverside Park Road to get around those emergency vehicles. And there's a crash southbound I-95 approaching Fisk Boulevard. At mile marker 197, the left lane there is blocked because of that crash. And westbound I-4 past Lake Mary Boulevard, the left lane there is blocked as well. There is a crash in the area, so please do be careful. Take your time. Slow it down. Look out for each other, okay? And we've got a little cleanup going on eastbound I-4 past State Road 535. The left shoulder is blocked there, so watch yourself. Just be careful. Little congestion still going on I-4 eastbound and I-4 westbound and your express lanes westbound. On the express lanes westbound, at Florida's Turnpike, there is a 2-minute delay. It's just slowing down about 2 minutes. And on the westbound side of I-4, past DeBerry Deltona over to US 1792 Sanford, that's going to take you about 8 minutes to make that ride. And on the eastbound side of I-4, John Young Parkway to Colonial Drive is a 13-minute ride for you. SunRail, however, is currently running on schedule. And that is a quick look at our G traffic. UG cast, partly cloudy skies tonight with the lows in the mid-70s. Tomorrow for your Tuesday, considerable cloudiness with showers and thunderstorms likely. The highs are going to be in the lower 90s. We'll have a northeasterly breeze about 5, maybe 10 miles per hour. The chance of rain tomorrow is at 70%. The heat index is going to have a feeling like 102, so be prepared for that. Drink plenty of water, stay hydrated, stay in the shade as much as you can. Daytona Beach, you're at 83. Deltona, you're at 82. Sanford, you're at 78. And Orlando, you are at 81 degrees. Here's Pastor Mike Jr. with Big on your G-Pray.

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0: 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Good evening. How are you? I'm B-Box. Thanks for letting us be a part of your day. And we love the fact that we can ride home with you. We got some traffic. Going to take a look at the traffic here in just a second. But first, I want to remind you that, hey, we're all about you. So let's go over here and take a look at what's going on. Got Isaiah. Got some G good news for you. Let me give it to you real quick. Isaiah 40:31. The scripture tells us those who hope in the Lord will renew their strength. They will soar on wings like eagles. Oh, that's some beautiful news, isn't it? What do roadways look like? Let's take a look at it. Northbound I-95 approaching US 1 Ormond. The off-ramp there is closed. There is a crash in the area. And southbound I-95 approaching Fisk Boulevard, mile marker 197. That left lane there is blocked as well. There is a crash in the area. And we've got a little cleanup going on. Eastbound I-4 approaching Kirkman Road is on the shoulder, so just be careful. And westbound I-4 past Lake Mary Boulevard, the left shoulder there is blocked as well. And that's because of a crash, but they are working on getting that clear. So just be a little patient. Take your time, all right? Slow it down a little bit. Look out for each other. Little congestion on the eastbound side of I-4 past State Road 429 over to State Road 417 Celebration. That's going to take you about 3 minutes. And John Young Parkway over to Colonial Drive is a 13-minute ride for you. And on the westbound side of I-4, approaching State Road 528 to Darrell Carter Parkway is an 11-minute ride. SunRail is currently still running on schedule. That's a look at our G traffic. Your G-Cast got those partly cloudy skies with the lows in the mid-70s. And tomorrow, we've got considerable cloudiness coming our way with the high, with showers and thunderstorms likely. The highs are going to be in the lower 90s. We'll have a 70% chance of rain tomorrow. The heat index is going to make it feel like 102. It's 83 in Daytona Beach right now, 82 in Deltona, 78 in Sanford, and 81 here in Orlando.
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0: Central Florida's gospel music station, G4A's 106.3 Orlando, 93.3 Sanford. Hey, the roadways are clearing up on us. We still got a few crashes out there, but we are getting clear roads. So just be careful and look out for each other. There's no need to be in a hurry. Slow it down. Eastbound I-4 approaching Kirkland Road, that ramp there is closed, and there is a crash in the area, so watch yourself. And northbound I-95 approaching US 1 Ormond, the off-ramp there is closed as well. There is a crash in the area, so be careful. And southbound I-95 approaching Fisk Boulevard at mile marker 197, the left lane there is blocked. And there is a crash in the area, so watch yourself. And we got some cleanup going on westbound I-4 past Lake Mary Boulevard. The left shoulder there is blocked, but they are working on getting that cleared for you, so just be patient. Take your time. Slow it down. Little congestion I-4 eastbound and I-4 westbound on the eastbound side past State Road 429 over to 417 Celebration. That's going to take you about 3 minutes. And Parr Street over to Lee Road is a 5-minute ride for you. On the westbound side of I-4, it's going to take you about 11 minutes to go approaching State Road 4528 to Darrell Carter Parkway. And Sunrail, yeah, is running on schedule. That's a quick look at our G traffic. G-Cast partly cloudy. Mid-70s for tonight is for the lows. Tomorrow, we're going to be... heat index is going to make it feel like 102 tomorrow. We've got a 70% chance of rain tomorrow. The highs are going to be in the lower 90s. We'll have considerable cloudiness, and showers and thunderstorms are likely tomorrow, so be prepared for it. 84 in Daytona Beach, 82 in Deltona, 80 in Sanford, and 79 right here in Orlando.
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How you doing? I'm D-Box at 725. Good evening. Taking another look at our G-Traffic. Northbound I-95 approaching US 1 Ormond. The off-ramp there is closed, and the alternate that you can use is State Road 40 Ormond off-ramp to get around that crash. And I-4 eastbound and I-4 westbound got a little bit of congestion going on the eastbound side of I-4, John Young Parkway over to Colonial Drive. That's going to take you about 12 minutes. And on the westbound side, approaching State Road 528 over to Darrell Carter Parkway, that is an 8-minute ride for you. SunRail is currently still running on schedule. That's a quick look at our G traffic. G-Cast, partly cloudy skies tonight. The lows are going to be in the mid-70s. And tomorrow for your Tuesday, considerable cloudiness with showers and thunderstorms likely. The highs are going to be in the lower 90s. We'll have a 70% chance of rain. The heat index is going to make it feel like 102. It's 84 in Daytona Beach right now, 82 in Deltona, 80 in Sanford, and 79 here in Orlando with music from Jonathan Nelson. 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

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How you doing? I'm B-Box at 742. Taking a look at our G Good News for today. It comes from Isaiah 40:31. The scripture teaches us, those who hope in the Lord will renew their strength. They will soar on wings like eagles. G Praise, Ricky Dillard. Hold on. G Praise, Central Florida's gospel music.

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0: Great and Mighty G Praise, Central Florida's only 24-hour gospel music station. How you doing? I'm B-Box. I ain't gonna take a last look at our G traffic for the evening. Let's see here. We've got a little congestion left at US 27. It's gonna slow you down about 2 minutes. And we've got a crash northbound I-95 approaching US 1 Ormond. The off-ramp is closed. The alternate that you can use is State Road 40 off-ramp to Ormond to get around that crash. And I-4 eastbound is delay and incident free. And that is a quick look at our G traffic. Sunrail is currently still running on schedule. Our G cast for tonight, partly cloudy with the lows in the mid-70s. And tomorrow for your Tuesday, considerable cloudiness with showers and thunderstorms likely. The highs are going to be in the lower 90s. We'll have a 70% chance of rain tomorrow. The heat index is going to feel like 102. Right now, it is 82 in Daytona Beach, 81 in Deltona, 80 in Sanford, and a matching 80 here in Orlando. Well, hey, that's it for me. My time is done for the evening. Remember to put a smile on your face and to keep it there. And whatever you do, show yourself love. In order to show love to others, you got to know how to show yourself love, too. You must first learn to show yourself love. And we've got more of God's words through the sounds of beautiful gospel music coming your way. And to keep you company, oh boy, we've got God's. We've got God's words to keep you company. Remember to keep your prayers going up, to keep our grace up strong, keep us strong, keep us lifted up in prayer, and continue to bless. Have a blessed night and sleep in peace, knowing that God has you in His loving arms. Good night and blessings to all.
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